0: Take 101.1 WJRR with you anywhere you go from coast to coast on our free iHeartRadio app.
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101 WJRR. I'll tell you now, man. Make sure you're following us on Instagram in time for Tuesday Ticket Takeover tomorrow. Four-pack of tickets to Zombie and Manson Friday nights. At 101 WJR, go ahead and give us a follow so you're ready to go. We post it up tomorrow morning. Volbeats, rocking your face off. GRR.

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Your knife takes its time. 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
0: Little issue with LIV Golf. Could this be the prelude to the ultimate death knell?
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hot pursuit and fiery auto crashes. Some will die in hot pursuit while sifting through my ashes. 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I don't

0: Good Tuesday morning, my friends. It is the peak of the heat. Not only do we have heat advisories posted today, but we have extreme heat warnings in our northernmost communities. So it is blasted hot. Today, temperatures climbing to about 96, 97 degrees. Will feel like 109 in the Orlando metro, but there's areas north of town that'll feel like 112 or 113. So take it easy. The good news is that we've got a higher coverage of rain today. 50% coverage of showers and thunder showers. Next couple of days, that higher coverage of rain actually helps to bring temperatures down a notch or two, but it's still going to be hot, humid before those storms arrive. With Central Florida's certified most accurate forecast, I'm WESH 2 First Warning meteorologist Eric Burris.
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Elephant Beaches in Tennessee, their latest, 101.1 WJRR. Well, it's official. Ozzfest is coming back. I've got details after Everlast. 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

We'll move on over you to Foo Fighters now, the number one band in history to be in the top 25 of the alternative charts across the country with their new song, Window. It's the 45th time they're in the top 25, which is pretty wild. Falling Reverse, GRR.